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I got them right now. At Funk Flex. Let me see that steel on type of car you're driving. Where you riding? I'll give them to you right now.

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More diamonds. Gala. More motion. More. I went deaf on it. Sneaker Ball Edition, baby. Funk Flex on the set. Jim Jones, Mano, Fab, Dave East. Them boys out. All I need is one. I got backstage passes for you to see A Boogie. Yours truly, Funk Flex on the set. Both nights, UBS Arena. Sold out. Remy, what's going on?

0: 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You know what it is.
1: All I need is one night.
0: Backstage passes to see A Boogie right now.
1: All I need is one night.
0: Yes, I got backstage passes to see Chris Brown and Usher if you want them. At Funk Flex, let me see that stand. What type of car you driving, where you riding. This Carol G joint smoking in them streets, baby. I get it on if it's hot.

Pujol. Pujol, Funk Flex, Bobby Trunks, we touching down. Thanksgiving Eve, it's going to be at like 5 o'clock. For 1 hour, both worlds meet. Pujol, Funk Flex, Bobby Trunks, we're going to shut it down. That's a Wednesday at 5 o'clock. Thanksgiving Eve, November 26th, get ready for it. Let's go!

Bobby Trent's remix, Shake the Block. This hot in them streets. Oh, let's go. Who's y'all? Bobby Trent's Funk Flex. We touching down on I-97 for an hour of both worlds meet. Ha ha.

boy hot. Yes. Woo. That's right. Skilla Baby goes to Irving Plaza. Yours truly, Funk Flex on the set. 2,000 deep, Live Nation Urban, I'll see you. Stacey George, what up? I don't even know what you said just for. 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

Jim Jones, Fab, New York Energy, Brooklyn, Harlem. Let's Rap About It podcast. Hottest podcast in the city. Well, them boys hot. Hold on, break it down. Start spreading the news. American Dream Mall, October 6th, that's a Tuesday. Let's Rap About It Pod Gala, Sneaker Ball Edition, Funk Flex on the set. Jim Jones, Mano, Fab Davies, them boys hot. This is what New York City sound like, let's go. Nice.

'Cause I take it out of town. UK Riverside Homecoming, California. Joe Jackson, what up? Shout out to my man P.O. I'm going to be on KD and Power 106 over there. Skiller Baby, the Price of Fame Tour, Irvin Plaza. Renee, what up? Funk Flex on the set. Crazy.

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That's when I knew that your heart was scarring. Friends to lovers need a part to star in. 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

0: 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Is this Fasana?
1: Yes, this is Fasana Funk Flex.
0: I love your name, Fasana.
1: Thank you.
0: So original. I love it.
1: Appreciate that, Flex.
0: Now, you talk a little quick, so you got to let me, I got to adjust. Okay, wait a minute. Okay, so you are from Hamden, Connecticut, correct?
1: Yes, Hamden, Connecticut.
0: And it's your brother's Vaughn's birthday, correct?
1: Yes, my brother Vaughn, RIP my boy V-Roy, his birthday is on next Monday.
0: Okay, well, since it's Vaughn's birthday and you are calling, I have a pair of tickets.
1: That's what I'm talking about. Let's go.
0: Exactly. See, you slowed down now. See, you got the tickets. You hype. So, who you taking with you?
1: I'm going to take one of my friends with me.
0: Okay. Can you hang out with me on the takeover? Are you in a rush?
1: Of course. Nah, never. Never in a rush for you, Flex. Never.
0: Okay, so I'd like you to hang out with me. And you know, Fasana, every hour I play new music from an artist from New York, New Jersey, or Connecticut. So we're going to get into this cheat code, French Montana, Max B, all right? And then you're going to hang out with me on the takeover, correct?
1: I bet, yeah, most definitely. I'm here.
0: Yes.

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Oh! Yes!

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1: Now
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energy up. Wednesday, November 25th, baby. Thanksgiving Eve. Hugo Hugel. Hugel, Funk Flex, Bobby Trends. We go live on I-97 for an hour. It's going to be crazy. 5 o'clock, November 25th, Thanksgiving Eve. Hugel. Funk Flex, Bobby Trends. Both worlds meet. It's going to be something. I got those backstage passes for you to hang out with A Boogie right now. At Funk Flex, let me see, I see what type of car you're driving. Let me see what you're doing. I'll give you those right now. Funk Flex is going to be on the set both nights. One night.

0: Don't forget, I'm coming out to Miami. Club 11, baby. Yeah, two nights, baby. That's what they do. They want me out there.
1: We having a good time.
0: Shout out to my man Saul, Gino, what up? Joe Jackson, what up? Club 11 in Miami, I'm there.
1: Ooh. It's crazy how things work out. I know.
0: I'm coming to Dante's Hi-Fi, first time ever. I'm playing strictly 45s. Rich Medina, I appreciate you. Funk Flex on the set. Who's yell? Who's yell? Who will the sum? Who's yell? Funk Flex, Bobby Trends. Thanksgiving Eve at 5 o'clock. So Wednesday, 1 hour, both worlds meet.

0: hear me like front seat back seat like you hear me like front seat back you hear me like front seat back you hear me like front seat back seat like you hear me like
1: yes
0: front seat back seat like
1: Rolling Stone P, what's going on? DJ J Nice, Jersey.

0: Oh, yeah. I'm coming to Cancun. Joe Jackson birthday bash, Long Island. And if you hear this on that gong, then you're back. Nah, this is a good thing, yeah. I'm everywhere I need to be. Skiller Baby, baby. It's coming to Irving Plaza. Yours truly, Funk Flex on the set, 2000 deep. Renee, what's going on?
1: Batman, she love. Batman, she love. Batman, she love. Batman, she love. Batman, she love. Batman, she love. Batman, she love.

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Let's rap about it. Podcast Gala. Sneaker Ball Edition. Funk Flex on the set. Jim Jones, Mano, Fab, Dave East. Them boys hot. Yo! Anything you said, them get let do it like it's time.

0: 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Both in the club, high singing off key like.
1: I know they shut up. Lit Digital, shake the block. All I need is one DJ CeeLo got a brand new show up here. DJ Spazzo got a brand new show. You know what Bobby Trends does up here? Ooh! Tracketeering, let's go!
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1: I don't even know what she said, cause she's It's
0: I got tickets. See Chris Brown and Usher backstage at Funk Flex. I got them. New York, New Jersey, Connecticut. Let's go.

born and raised in New York City. Jim Jones Fab. Let's Rap About It podcast. Hottest podcast out right now. Harlem, Brooklyn. Let's go. Yes. American Dream Mall. Let's Rap About It Pod Gala. Sneakerball Edition. Funk Flex on the set. Jim Jones, Mano, Fab, Dave East, them boys hot. I got passes to see that.

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UC Riverside Homecoming.

0: You know what it is. Hottest song in the city right now. Hottest song in the city.
1: We're just done in city. Came up.
0: Bon Don Flazito, BX, New York Energy, hottest song in the city. Let's go.
1: I just done in the city.

0: won't we? Workers have millions of opinions. This fall, yours belongs on the ballot. Vote for the state and federal leaders who make decisions that affect your everyday life. Election Day is November 3rd. Make your plan at...
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0: to shake the block. There was what you need, Thames. That is what Fasana wanted to hear, correct?
1: Yes, sir. You already know. Yep, yep.
0: Once again, my song. I love your name. You're the first Fasana I've ever met.
1: Probably one and only.
0: Exactly. Happy birthday shout to your brother, Vaughn.
1: Appreciate you. Thank you. Thank you.
0: So both of you are from Hamden, Connecticut?
1: Yes.
0: Okay. So everybody, Fasana got the tickets.
1: Hey, let's go.
0: Exactly.
1: Let's go.
0: Exactly. Well, what would you like to play right now?
1: All right, Flex, I want to hear Folded by Kehlani.
0: Yes, and at the end of the takeover, I'm going to play new music, always from an artist from New York, New Jersey, and Connecticut. I'm going to play that Briani. Shout out to my man, Renee. We're going to get to that. Hot 97 takeover.

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Here is It Depends by Chris Brown and Bryson Tiller. I want to give a shout out to my brother Vaughn, Hot 97, and Funk Flex.

0: 97 Takeover, Funk Flex Fasana is still here, still with me, right?
1: Yes, I am. Yes, I am.
0: Okay. Big happy birthday to your brother, Vaughn, right?
1: Yes, yes.
0: Hamden, Connecticut. He's a Virgo. Yes. And listen, I appreciate you hanging out with me on the Takeover. Thank you so much.
1: Of course. Thank you for having me.
0: And you know, I'm celebrating a year being on at 5. It was my one-year anniversary about a week ago. I hope you check me out every day at 5.
1: Oh, definitely. Most definitely. I got tickets.
0: What would you like to play?
1: I want to play Rain Dance by Dave and Temps.
0: Okay. And then after that, our bonus is going to be an artist always from New York, Jersey, and Connecticut. It's going to be Briani. Shout out to my man Renee. 10 p.m. I'm back on that set doing what I love. Hot 97 Takeover.
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Yours truly, Funk Flex on the set. 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
0: Sneaker Ball Edition. Let's rap about it. Pod Gala, Funk Flex on the set. Jim Jones, Mano, Fab, Dave E.

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0: 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New York. 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
1: Oh, ho, ho.
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You know how they party backstage. I got them. At Funk Flex. Let me see that steering wheel. 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Where you riding? I'll give it to you right now.

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1: Club 11 in Miami. Gino Sal, Joe Jackson, I'm there.

Rest in peace to the Fat Man Scoop, DJ Knuckles. What up? Young Sav, I see you. It's the big stage with the big DJ, me. I'm the new management, what we call it. My station, my city. Mother, who loves you, baby? Bass drop!

0: 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Ooh, right here, right here. Oh, man.
1: I want the thick one. I want the thick one. I want the thick one.
0: Maria, what up, Fazio?
1: I want the thick one.

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1: So many, so many. It's hard just to pick one. It's hard just to pick one. But if I got two.
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My man DJ Spazzo is up next at midnight, okay? Every hour, new music from an artist from New York, New Jersey, or Connecticut. 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

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This is what New York City sounds like. Turn the music off. Enough for all this

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1: Oh, yes, New York, New Jersey, Connecticut is yours truly, DJ Spazzo. What's hot in the streets? What's hot on the internet? What drops at midnight? Oh, I'm gonna get it all for you. Now, it's time to put the city on

Oh man, like I said, Corey Guns, October 27th, City Orleans Soundstage. Corey Guns will be there, live and direct. Let's have some fun with this one, Corey. Corey Guns, City Orleans Soundstage, October 27th.

Man, shout out to the boy Richie. Shout out to the whole Icy Gang. You know how we do this. Like I said, Instagram at DJ Spazzo. Make sure you follow me. I'll follow you. Talk to me. I'll talk to you. Come on now.

man. This is another artist that's on that City Orleans soundstage, King Streets. Along with Nims, Zaid, and a few others. Check my Instagram, New York, New Jersey, Connecticut, King Streets, October 27th, SOBs, City Orleans soundstage. He's in the building, all right?

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I've been going through some lately. Phone on D&D, don't wanna talk. Crazy. 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

0: Sig the Trig. You know what it is. Co-signed by the legends. New York City, it's time to put on for a real one. 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Sig, it's on you, girl.
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0: I'm just going to sit back and enjoy the show.
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0: this is Tony Rock, and this is my girl, Sig the Trig.
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1: 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Instagram at DJ Spazzo. 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
1: 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New York, New Jersey, Connecticut.
2: Half a what on a baby. 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
1: 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In a fitted cap and some Timbos. 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You still killing them. 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

What it do is the big bag, big speaker, money bag, yo. And this is my station, Hot 97. I'm sitting here looking at Keisha like, do you love me? 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

0: girl, you a 10. 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

0: 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And we always say, if you mess with the bull, you know what you're going to get?
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something about a conservative regular girl that still can beat up jazz. 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Zodiac sign, it must be a Gemini moon, cause we about to go half. 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

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To them, just say they don't office. 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Yeah.

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0: Hey, New York, wake the f*** up. This is your boy Capo. You heard? Stop playing with us, man. You now listen to my boy Miro in the morning. Or my can you say my
1: Yes,
0: you already know. New York City, what's up? 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

0: do now.
1: Yes, sir. Hot 97, baby. It's Friday, y'all. It's Warner's Barrel. It's your boy, the Kid Merrill, in the building, man. Mia Bell's here.
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1: Kaz in the building.
3: What up, Tri-State?
1: You know what I mean? Shining Cultures Pond New Way, you know? Them Jersey Ubers be playing with your emotions and your time and your budget and your energy and everything. You know what I'm saying? So, Jose, Julio, you know what I'm saying? Don't cancel the ride. Man, I know it's hard for you. Let's work something out on Cash App or something, right? You know what I mean? Listen, it's Friday, which means tomorrow's Saturday, which means if you are a normal human being, you got off tomorrow. You're off. So celebrate today. Also, think about somebody that you hate, because today is the day that you fry them. You know what I'm saying? It's Friday. It's time to let the chopper sing. Let the mat go ring. You know what I'm saying? And then when they're done, they go ting. And let's get it started, because young people, and I say that I include myself in that as a young man, are quitting their jobs en masse. You know what I'm saying? They're not with it. They're not like, yo, you about to just ish on me, like, you know what I mean? Just play with me, and I'm gonna stick around? Hell no!
3: Mm-hmm.
1: There's plenty of WFH jobs on LinkedIn. Work from home, guys, that's what that means. Which led me to thinking, I am not from that generation. I lied. I'm not a young man. I'm an old man. And I was like, yo, I need this job. Also, I'm first generation kid. So it's like, your parents are like, yo, you better get that job. You better keep that job. Stop playing. They got dental. Don't mess this up. You know what I mean?
3: That's real spill.
1: It is. Yeah. You know what I'm saying? And I was like, yo, I'm very much in that mental school. You know what I'm saying? But I have been like, yo, this is enough on a few occasions. You know what I'm saying?
2: How many jobs did you quit? And did you do the 2 weeks resignation letter?
1: Never. You know, that's so funny to me, because people be like, yo, handing you 2 weeks. And I'm like, yo, I'm not doing that.
2: Okay, so you're basically one of these Gen Zers.
1: Yeah, like, I'm going to ghost you, bro. Like, I'm going to quit not in a dumb way, but I don't owe you nothing.
2: Right.
1: Like, I came here and I worked, and I got paid for my work. Now I'm done working.
3: Mm-hmm.
1: Goodbye. You know what I'm saying? Especially if you're ODing. I worked at an after-school program one time, which was, you know, my entree to working in schools with kids and stuff. Yo, they would play with me so much. They had this stupid binder that had, like, you had to put, like, your lessons in. Mm-hmm. And I was like, yo, fam, I'm doing, like a fake art program. I'm like, I'm just teaching these kids how to do graffiti and write all over the school.
2: Oh,
1: like, let's be
2: God.
1: Serious. I'm not sitting here doing pointillism and all that stuff. And they kept having me put lesson plans in this binder. And I'm like, yo, okay, I made a bunch. You know what I'm saying? Because my mom is a teacher. Shout out to my moms. So I asked her, how do I do this? I got the blueprint. I did it. If you didn't have that binder with you, it was a problem. Mm-hmm. And I was like, they kept writing me up for not having my binder with me. And I was like, yo, stop playing with me. I was like, yo, I don't need this, bro. I was like, y'all see what I do every day. And then the like head like lady in charge, whatever, was like, the HLIC, was like, yo, just sat me down and was trying to like gaslight me. Like, listen, you're not prepared. And when you're not prepared, you can't succeed. And I was like, yo, stop playing. I was like, yo, that's true, but I am prepared. And then I was just like, I did the Paulie, you know what I mean? When he was like, satanic black magic, sick-ish, you know what I mean? And he was just like, you effing wet. And then he threw the chair. Bro, I threw a chair in this lady's office, and she was just like, oh, I'm going to have to call security to get you. I was like, call security, damn it! Like, spazzed out, bro. That's the one and only time I ever spazzed out at a job.
3: Yeah, bro, you can't throw a chair in a job.
2: Sounds kind of crazy.
3: Yeah, you can't Bobby Knight it. So.
1: Yeah, I did. I walked out. In a button-up. In a button-up with the sleeves rolled up, looking like Obama hooping.
2: Oh, crazy. My gosh. I used to be so scared to quit a job because I've never had to really, like, you know, do that. What if I don't get another one? Mm. So I would hold on to jobs forever. And when I got super fed up, Ghost just didn't show up. I had everybody hit me up like, are you okay?
1: Are you coming today?
2: Man. Oh, my gosh. I almost lied about breaking my leg to another job because I just didn't want to go anymore and I just didn't know what to do. But I muscled up the energy to be an adult and send in my resignation letter. And that was for the library on 42nd Street.
1: The library?
2: Yes, I used to work at the library. I did.
3: Yo, so when I quit The Source magazine, I had a great week, right? Like, I got a new job at Hip Hop Wired. I did a cover story with 2 Chainz, Mac Miller, Tyga, and Kendrick Lamar. And we had a whole cover story party. And it was my birthday week, right? So,
1: living.
3: I had that job. And I said, Source Magazine, let's do the double. Let's make this the cover release party and my birthday party.
2: Ooh.
3: So I put the wild tab on the Source. I ran at the stupid bill, that mad bottles, all that stuff. We went crazy. And the next day, I said, Londell, I quit.
2: I like that.
3: I was out.
1: That's right. You know what I'm saying? He quit. Dave, you know what I'm saying?
3: Nah, this is before. This is after Dave Mays.
1: Yo, listen, we got a hell of a show lined up for y'all today. Do remember, it's Friday. Call us up at any point in the program. 1-800-223-9797 and light your ops up. You know what I'm saying? Whoever you got beef with, your baby moms, your baby father, your cousin that owe you money, whoever, somebody subletting your apartment, doesn't matter. Light them up, okay? Also, we're giving away tickets to see Joe Koy during the 7 o'clock hour. Them Usher and Chris Brown tickets for you at 8:30 during Hip Hop Jeopardy. And next up, things got turned up at the UN building yesterday, inside and outside. You know what I'm saying? Keep it locked with us to find out the details. Me and Bill got you right after you hear some music, all right? So wash your armpits, you know what I'm saying? Stretch, brush your teeth, don't go nowhere. It's Hot 97 this morning, tomorrow, baby. Me and Bill, Cash, Shiny Culture. And yeah, boy, and Kim Merrill, you know what I'm saying? Cash Winners on the way. Jay Rodder Production, let's go, New York. We're trying to say, wake it up, let's go. Let me put my finger in your ear.
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0: That's right.
1: This is the king of New York, Mero. You know what I'm saying? Oh, yeah, I did it. Yeah, I said it. Feeling myself.
2: Little remix.
1: You know what I'm saying? It's Friday.
2: Yeah.
1: You know what I'm saying? It's also Friday, which means I told y'all before, y'all need to call 1-800-223-9797 and up it at your ops. If you don't know what that means, I'm sorry. I'm not 15 either. That means fry somebody. Put them in a pan. Air fryer. Whatever you cook things in, put your opposition in there and verbally fry them. All right? Call us up. Make that happen. In the meantime, some headlines to fry your brain, because there's a lot of things going on in the world and I can't keep track of all of them. I depend on Mia Bell for information, you know what I'm saying? And she's part of the crew. Mia Bell.
3: Yes, sir.
1: Kaz.
2: Yeah, yo.
1: Shiny Culture.
0: Yeah, yeah.
1: You know what I'm saying? And your boy. And now it's time for Mia Bell to clear it out and get a bucket.
3: Let's get to it. So the United Nations has been in session all week, which means a lot of world leaders are here in New York, including Israel's Prime Minister, Benjamin Netanyahu, who addressed the delegates yesterday. And in his remarks, Netanyahu was very critical of Mayor Mamdani's comments over Israel's actions in Palestine, which Mamdani called a genocide. Now, Netanyahu also said Jewish New Yorkers don't feel safe because of Mamdani. And as a reminder, Israel was tragically attacked in November of 2023 by Hamas, and more than 1,200 people were killed. However, they responded by killing more than 70,000 Palestinians. And that is why you hear a lot of people screaming Free Palestine.
1: Yeah.
3: Okay. Now, there were also a lot of people protesting Netanyahu's speech because of the aid the U.S. sends to Israel's armed forces. They blocked traffic outside of the U.N. They were later taken into custody. That includes Susan Sarandon, New York City Council member Chiyose, who is also a friend of the show, and congressional candidate Daria Liza Avila Chevalier. Did I say it correctly?
1: Yeah. I thought we could get the last one right. Good. I've heard the... Yeah, come
3: yes.
1: on. Don't disappoint your Haitian brothers and sisters.
3: I'm sorry. Now, there was also a protest that took place, I believe, in Union Square by the People's Forum. They were really upset that... They think that Mamdani is allowing this kind of speech and whatnot to happen, and that he has the ability to arrest Netanyahu. But he does not. Yeah.
1: He's not Batman, dog. He's like, I'm just going to swing down for the ceiling. I don't even know how to hogtie people.
3: Yeah. A lot of people are upset. So what do you think of all of this on all ends?
1: Yo,
3: Netanyahu?
1: It's crazy. Yo, come on, man. Like, let's be real. Like, if I was up here and I was having y'all slur people every day, and I'm like the leader of the show, and I'm like, yo, Mia Bell, say something bad about, you know what I'm saying, gay people. Hey, Cass, say something bad about, you know what I mean, black people. Hey, Shani, say something bad about Latinos or whatever. And then I go on to give a speech, and I'm like, yo, listen, I don't tell them to do nothing. They have their own free will, blah, blah, blah. Dog, you're the leader of this government, of this country. You're the reason what's happening is happening. You call the shots, bro. And you standing up there like being like, yo, listen, yo, stop booing me, I'm right. Shut up, bro. Like, yo, this is not a genocide. Y'all cheap. No, it is, bro. You're killing hundreds of people a day, thousands of people a day. You're restricting food, aid, all that kind of stuff. Fam, the internet exists. You know what I'm saying? Every time this guy goes up there and says, like, yo, y'all are wilding, we're just defending ourselves. I'm like, I hear the Cat Williams like, do you know that I can see you? You know what I'm saying? Like, there's videos, fam, there's receipts. So cut it out, you bozo.
3: It's sad.
1: Get out of my city.
3: Thank you. Louder, okay?
1: You know what I'm saying?
3: Now, that's it for headlines this hour. Alternate side parking and meters are in effect. Collections on schedule. Public schools open. It's 55 degrees. It feels like 48. Wear a jacket. A high of 71 later and a low of 54. Don't forget, a nor'easter is coming to the tri-state. New York, New Jersey, Connecticut. Please beware of that. I believe it's going to start tonight, but Saturday is when it's going to be the heaviest. I'm hearing, you know, 60 mile per hour winds, stay indoors, a potential blackout, and lots of flooding. So if you are by the Rockaways or east Long Island,
1: ooh,
3: figure it out.
1: Watch out.
3: Yeah.
1: You know what I'm saying? Get them storm. Do y'all got storm windows in Long Island?
3: I don't know.
1: I don't like He's like, I don't live in that part of Long Island.
3: Right.
0: Just get to the higher ground.
3: I know. I'm where the blacks and browns are. I don't know if we have that.
0: You got regular windows.
3: Yeah. They break easily. But
1: yo, I'm about to, man. I haven't even closed my pool yet, bro. Oh, pool guys, man. I don't even know your number. Call me up, bro. Put the green thing on top, bro. It's about to be a flood. Oh my God, we're cooked. Listen, thank you, Mia Bell, for the information. Also, Benjamin Netanyahu's from Pennsylvania.
3: Crazy.
1: Like, get so out of here, bro. Go back. Go back to the Poconos. Go to sleep in the big Mount Airy Lodge glass. If you remember that ad, yeah, you're Airy officially Lodge. Washed.
0: Wow. Ooh, I gotta get my culture.
1: Okay, listen, when we come back, Tiffany Haddish said in an interview that she wishes she didn't know how to read. What?
3: I'm tired.
1: Oh, my God. What is she talking about, bro? Wow. Keep it locked right here. We about to. She about to get put in the air fryer, goddammit. Oh, my God. Morning, Jamero. Keep it locked right here. It's High 97. It's your boy and the gang. Mia Bell, Cash, Shiny Culture, Cash One, Pioneer Way. Let's go. New York, New Jersey, Connecticut. Wake it up. It's Friday.

0: It is. You know what I'm saying? It's yours too. You know what I'm saying? It's your world, baby. And this is your show. Hot 97 Mornings with Mero, with the gang. It's me. It's the Kid Mero, baby. You know what I mean? Yeah, it's Friday. We turned up. Mia Bell's here.
1: Hello. Good morning.
0: Kaz in the building.
2: What's up, Tri-State?
0: Shiny coaches on the boards.
3: Yes, yes, yes.
0: You know what I mean? We here. Jay Runner Production. He's writing something. I'm dying to know what it is. But you're also dying to know, Mero. Before y'all had your last talk interlude, you said Tiffany Haddish said that she wishes she couldn't read. What are you talking about? I can't tell you, but Mia Bell can tell you, and she can do tell you. Brought to you by. Could be you.
1: Sephora.
0: Could be.
1: Yes.
0: I'm saying, hit us up.
1: Now, Tiffany Haddish is speaking out about how she deals with negative comments about her and her career. The actress and comedian was a guest on NBA player DeMar DeRozan's online video show, Dinners with DeMar. And they spoke about online critics. Now, Tiffany Haddish said some comments she sees on social media are so harsh that she wishes she didn't know how to read. And then she wouldn't be able to see them.
0: Oh.
1: That makes me so sad.
0: Yeah. It does.
1: Because, oh my God.
0: Having context makes me sad.
1: Yeah, really? Because you did not frown.
0: I did not.
1: Go ahead.
0: I'm a happy guy.
1: Uh-huh.
0: Yo, it's quite. I feel bad for her because she's been getting dunked on for mad long. I mean, some of the stuff she's done and said has
1: been
0: warranted.
1: Crazy.
0: Yeah, it's been wild. But at the same time, I'm like, damn, dog. Like, listen, she's a black woman. You know what I'm saying? So at the end of the day, I'm like, yo, I feel like, you know. The last category of person that should be getting dunked on mercilessly. You know what I'm saying? But when you say wild things, you get wild, you know. But you know how they say play stupid games, win stupid prizes? You know, say stupid things, get stupid comments.
1: Yeah.
0: You know?
1: How do you deal with online trolls?
0: Yo.
1: You respond in all caps.
0: Yo, are you kidding me? That's cathartic. Mm-hmm. I'll be on the toilet. Some people be on the toilet playing Candy Crush. I'll be on the toilet firing off, like, yo, SMD, all that. Like, the most wild. If I said one response that I gave to somebody this week on Twitter or on Instagram or whatever, whew. We would get banned. We would pay. We have to be, yo, Cujo, you want to pay? You want to worry about paying them up? You know what I'm saying? You would have been paying a gazillion dollars in fines.
1: Oh,
0: you hear me?
1: My God.
0: Somebody was like, yo, said something about like the morning show. Mm-hmm. Like, yo, you know what I'm saying? Like, yo, show is trash, bro. It's like, poor man, lame, blah, blah, blah. And I said, bro, you know what's like? I was like, you know what? Let me not even say it. Let me not even start rolling that hill because then I won't be able to stop. I have to put the little parachutes on like a drag racing car.
1: So you clap back.
0: All day. Yeah. Out of here, bro. I'm not playing with you. I will drop a pin. You know what I'm saying? I got four kids, bro. And I teach them always, like, yo, if somebody hit you, hit them right back. I don't care, bro. I don't care what the school rules are. Yeah. If somebody put their hands on you, put hands and feet and teeth on them, bro.
1: The problem is with these online commentators is they are really moving like they are never going to see any of us. And that's crazy.
0: And then when
1: if you
0: do,
1: won't say something,

to get the scoop on that. Me and Bugga got you with the information. Also, do not forget, we're giving away tickets next hour to see Joe Coy. Very funny guy. May 7th at Prudential Center. That rock and Nork. You know what I'm saying? N-O-R-K. That's how you spell it. All right? It's Hot 97. It's Waters tomorrow. If you say something mean to my beer bell, I'm firing off on you, bro. Stop playing. Let's go. Hot 97, Waters tomorrow. Barrel. Kaz, Shiny Culture, Mia Bell, the illest crew in the world. Let's go. Try to stay waking up.

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0: 97 Mornings with Mero. It's your boy, the Kid Mero, the Human Durag. We're here. And by we, I mean we, with a capital W. You know what I'm saying? Mia Bell's in the building.
1: Good morning.
0: Kaz is here.
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0: Shiny Coaches on the boys.
3: Yeah.
0: And guess who just stepped in the room in the booth?
4: What's up, everybody? Cast One.
0: You know what it is.
4: AKA bacon, nigga, cheese, pon your head top.
0: You know what I mean?
3: Pon your head top.
0: Hit like lightning. You know what I'm saying? Yo, I told y'all what was coming. These headlines. You know what I'm saying? The news, the information. Who's here to give you it? Our girl, the one and only, the most talented, the illustrious Mia Bell.
1: Woo! There we go. Now, the city's Department of Transportation announced on Wednesday that it's going to start distributing the $5 million from collected congestion pricing revenue to small business owners in an attempt to get them to change their delivery schedules. So the idea is to try to pay them to their shift deliveries to off-peak hours to further decongest the city. Most of the time, they happen in the middle of the day, and the city is looking to shift it after 7 p.m. So you know the traffic and the trucks, and that's usually when all of these store deliveries are being made. So if they move them to, you know, the wee hours of the night, it'll definitely help some, you know, roadway.
0: I'm not mad at that. Like, you know, I think it's a good spend. You know what I'm saying? It's like, you know, the guys that do, shout to the Department of Transportation, the guys who do like construction.
1: Yeah.
0: In at like 2 a.m., they get paid like time and a half. So they'd be hyped to do that. Do the same thing for the guy in the Pepsi truck. You know what I'm saying? Or the guy in the Budweiser truck or whatever. You know what I mean? Because those dudes, yo, they be out there with the hand trucks. They don't give a F, bro. They will park in the middle of the street diagonally in the turning lane. You be sitting behind them for 10 minutes before you realize, oh, this dude is not in the lane. He's just parked, like, delivering Dasani. You know what I'm saying? Like salty water.
1: I always say that when I'm driving, that there should be certain hours where these big trucks are on the road, so they're not getting in the way of us average people trying to get to work.
0: Hello. Yeah. You know? And this is, yeah, listen, I know people be like, yo, it's New York, man. Take the train, take the bus. Yes, that's true. But what about the people that live in the outskirts? Yeah. You know what I'm saying? The people, us poor people of color that have to drive in, you know what I'm saying, to do our jobs in the service industry, like radio.
1: Yeah.
0: You know what I'm saying?
1: Essential workers.
0: Essential. Okay? The essentialists.
1: Yes. Now, that's it for headlines for today. Alternate side parking and meters are in effect. Collections on schedule. Public schools open. There is a nor'easter that's on its way this weekend. Right now, it's 54 degrees. It feels like 46. Mm. A high of 71 later and a low of 54. If you do live in the Rockaways or Eastern Long Island or buy any sort of water, please beware. This weekend is going to get really heavy with the rains, especially on Saturday, 60 miles per hour for winds. So stay indoors. Do what you can, all right?
0: Don't go outside.
1: Yeah.
0: Stay in the house. You know what I mean? It's nice to stay in the house sometimes, you know? During that storm, you mean, it'll be a quiet storm, like BLS, you know what I'm saying? Cuddle up.
1: Yeah, watch A Different World. Get it sexy. Just came out.
0: Yeah.
2: Shout out to them.
0: Yeah, oh, yo, they're on the show later, by the way. Wow. What's that? Synergy. Chemistry. You know what I'm saying? That's what we got up here, baby. Hot Topic time is next, and the topic is Friday. Who you putting in the pan? Who is going on the Summer Jam screen? Anything that's getting on your nerves? Does somebody owe you money? Do you get annoyed when your friend mispronounces words?
1: Hey, watch yourself.
0: No, yes, you don't.
1: Is it me?
3: I'll buy you.
1: Are you trying to fry
0: damn, yo, that's crazy.
2: It be your own people.
0: Yo, wow. You know
1: what I'm saying? Hey, listen.
0: If it don't apply, let it fly, okay? Listen. Call us up 1-800-223-9797. Fry up your friends, yo. Why not? You know what I mean? I love you, Bell. And Cast. And Shiny Culture.
2: Yeah.
0: You know what I'm saying?
2: Family.
0: And Cast. You know what I'm saying? It's the fam up here, okay? We'll be right back after this. You know what I'm saying? Get a little music in your a little vibe. Catch a little vibe.

0: Yes, sir. Hot 97. Welcome, y'all. It's Friday. It's Mornings of Merle. It's your boy, the Kid Merle, here with the most illustrious crew in radio. Me and Bell's in the building.
1: Good morning.
0: Kaz is here.
2: Tri-State, what up?
0: Shotty Coach is on the boards.
3: Yo, yo, yo.
0: Lightning in the booth.
4: Yo, what's up?
0: You know what I mean? Everybody.
2: Yes, sir. You know what? Hey.
0: Need that jolt.
2: You know what I'm saying? Listen, welcome back. We'll go commercial free for the next 97 minutes, FYI. Keep it locked with us. And when you hear What You Need by Tems, call us up. 1-800-223-9797. And May 7th, you'll be at Prudential Center watching Joe Coy being like, you bought a house for your ex-wife? What a nice guy. I'd never. You know what I'm saying? Right now, though, it's Hot Topic time. You know what I'm saying? So it's Friday. Question is this. You know, who do you want to fry up today? You got the floor, okay? Who do you want to put on the submarine screen? Who do you want to put in the microwave? Somebody getting on your nerves? Somebody owe you money? You know, is it your friend that mispronounces things and annoys you? You know, wow. Because they mispronounce things. Huh?
1: So, are you saying I annoy you?
2: Like, do we need an intervention right now?
1: Yeah, like, play it with your chest if you want to. Go ahead and fry me up, cause I be on here mispronouncing people's names.
2: Nah, I would. The names I understand, but you listen. I'll say this much. You don't mispronounce regular words.
1: Mm-hmm.
2: Names is a different story. You did say Israel like four times before. And I was like, what Puerto Rican man is she talking about? That's the only Israel I know. He's the super of 292 more Zav.
1: I'm
2: the
1: sorry, but... Hey, in the Bible, that's how it's pronounced.
2: That is true. Yeah. There you
1: so
2: go.
1: I took you to the biblical times to make it real. Israel. And that's how you know I'm talking serious stuff. When I'm talking accent. Okay?
2: Facts.
1: Oh, my
2: God.
1: Yeah.
2: I also want you to tell the people what you just Googled.
1: I just Googled a list of words that us black folk mispronounce. And this is just very racist. I don't like it. Ask, we do be saying ask.
2: Yeah, it's true.
1: That's true.
3: Ask me a question.
1: How do you guys say remote control?
2: Remote control.
1: Y'all don't be like
2: remote
1: control.
2: Remote control is wild.
4: My cousin does say the controller remote.
2: The controller.
1: Okay.
2: All right, y'all. Listen. Oh, we got callers. Thank God.
1: Yeah.
0: 97 Mornings tomorrow, baby. Talk to me. What's your name? Where you calling from? Who you gonna fry up today?
5: This is Darryl from Brooklyn.
0: Darryl from Brooklyn, what's up, my guy? Who we put in the frying pan?
5: You,
0: me?
2: What?
5: Yeah.
2: Why you saving me for? What I do?
5: Because let's talk about Hip Hop Jeopardy.
0: Okay.
5: Now with this game, you have to answer the question in the form of the answer has to be in the form of question. Why you let that dude on Wednesday win? Was he your cousin?
0: Nah, chill. No, you're making it hot, bro. You're making it hot. Chill.
1: That was Jason Rodriguez.
0: Yeah, that's it. Come on. Listen, I'm not responsible for the content, Darryl. I just read the paper.
5: No, but you, he didn't answer in the form of a question.
0: Oh, okay. So, boom. So, here's the situation, Darryl. I accept your frying, you know what I'm saying? As a man, I'll take it on the chin. Hey, yo, wild pause. But we do just look around the room and kind of throw it to Jason. So if you want to fry somebody, fry that.
5: Okay,
0: well, so, you know what I'm saying? Because it's not
5: my
0: me.
5: Question is, these Chris Brown Usher tickets, did it come with a backstage pass?
2: A backstage
0: No.
5: Okay.
2: Boy. You and Gen Pop, my guy.
1: You got to call Funk Flex for that.
2: Yeah. Okay,
5: so once again, your boy Flex is up here with the ghost ticket. Because... make it make sense. You guys are the forefront for the game for Hot 97. So if
0: talk
5: you have something like that, why wouldn't you have something like that?
0: Talk to him, Darryl. Let him know.
2: And you ain't wrong when you're right, playboy.
0: Say their name.
5: Damn.
0: Darryl, appreciate you. Thank you for calling in. Let the Tri State know the illest morning show in the world. Tell him.
5: Morning with Mero.
0: That's right. Brooklyn, stand up. We hit on a Friday. You know what I'm saying? I took a frying on y'all behalf. All right? Tri-State, enjoy. You know what I'm saying? Yes, enjoy that. Okay? Because we're going commercial free right now. You know what I'm saying? When you hear
2: What You Need by Thames. Call us up. Do not fry me anymore. I have third degree burns. Call us up 1-800-223-9797 and you will win tickets to see Joe Coy May 7th at Prudential Center, The Rock in Newark. Okay? What You Need by Thames. We commercial free. 97 minutes. It's Mornings with Merrill, Mia Bell, Cash, Shiny Culture, Cash, One Lightning, and your boy, the Kid Merrill, baby. Let's get it.

we get so deep so fast. They stop playing, I beat you up. You be on some top, but I cannot get off this. Haven't seen you in 3 months, I miss you. Can I see you, babe? Every time I see one of your pictures, that drive me crazy. Girl, I know you miss it, especially how I kiss it.

0: need it tonight. Yeah. You know what I'm saying? Cash One's like, yo, I hate that guy's vocals. You know what I'm saying?
1: Yeah, you know what? It's just like, I don't know. It just scratches something in the back of my head.
0: Like, yo,
1: hey, put me to sleep, though. Okay.
0: Yo, okay. Listen. I didn't say that as like a, like, put you on blast. Because I feel the same way. We're in the same boat.
1: Yo, I'm not making excuses. It's true. It's true. It's like opera.
0: Yeah.
1: It's like a weird. Like,
2: what not is this? Too much on Friday. Yo. I love Friday.
0: Shout out to him. Yeah.
1: But that
0: shout
1: voice, bro. Him.
0: Yeah.
2: Wow.
3: It's the singer
0: like Wednesday. Do you see what I'm saying? It's a lot. You know what I mean? Give me opera, Steve. Yo, by the way, we're commercial free right now. So if you call us right now and in the next couple of minutes or whatever, you will win tickets to see Joe Coy. You got to hear What You Need by Thames. You know what I'm saying? When you hear that, it's not Friday. It's Thames. What You Need. Call us up and you'll win tickets. See Joe Coy. May 7th. Prudential Center. Real easy. You know what else is real easy? Damn, that's a terrible segue.
1: That was great.
0: Wow.
1: Let me help you. What else is easy? Easy listening.
0: Easy, yes. Easy on listening. The ears. Here you know what I'm saying? The sweet tones. You know
2: the city
0: saying?
2: Knows. Ain't nothing easy about me. Y'all know. Uh-huh.
0: You know what I'm saying? You know, it's me about with two towel. God damn it. You know what I mean?
2: This is crazy.
0: Yo, see? Look at what she puts up with every day. It's a bunch of ignorant men.
2: All right, so listen up. Drewski had an insane summer with all of his sketches. Could have been records audition. He also hosted the BET Awards. And now the comedian is getting real. He sat down for an episode of the Diary of a CEO podcast. And he shared that one of his biggest career breaks was when Drake tapped him to appear in the rapper's Laugh Now, Cry Later music video. He also talked about his family and, you know, his father being abusive towards his mother and having to see that growing up, and how he always used comedy as a relief to kind of get everybody back on track. Let's hear what he had to say about Drake. Oh.
4: 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It wasn't no more sending free merch and, oh, you get this, or we'll bring you out to this event and we just want your appearance and you could get in free. Now it's transactional with everything. Once I was seen on a higher level with Drake, this meant a lot more than just another music video.
0: Yo, shout to Drewski. But he's like, everything became transactional after that.
2: Yeah.
0: You know, after my first could have been record skit, they weren't sending me free merch anymore. It was about the bag.
2: Yeah. It's so interesting because Drake has
0: That was Andrewski.
2: Right. Drake has done that for so many people where he kind of catapulted their career into money.
0: Yeah.
2: And, you know, putting them on the big screen so that more people could see them, more visibility.
0: Facts.
3: Yeah, the Drake stimulus package isn't just, you know, limited to music. You know what I mean? Like, he's put on a lot of actors, a lot of people, a lot of name drops, hotels that you can't stay in anymore. Anytime you mention something, it either goes up or down in value.
0: I invested in Cheesecake Factory after he said, why are we arguing here? You know I like to go here. You
2: know what I'm saying? Seriously. Yeah. Remember Shiggy? Shouts to Shiggy.
0: Yes.
2: Who's a representative of our city.
0: That's awesome.
2: He was in a video and did the whole dance and had everybody doing the kiki. So please get back on. Something.
0: Come on, Drake. Put him in another video, Drake. Come on, stop playing.
3: Not too much of my guy, Shiggy.
0: You know what I'm saying?
3: You're the
2: We like him over here.
3: It's my guy.
2: Now that's okay. Thank you. We're going to have Shiggy up here and Drewski together.
0: And Drewski together? Or we're going to have Drewski or we're going to have Andrewski? Professional.
2: Oh, wow.
0: Mr. Ski.
2: There we go.
3: Yeah, this very professional button up on, too. I was like, oh, this is a serious interview.
2: Yeah. I thought it was a skit, honestly.
3: You never know with them. I was like, oh, he's dead ass.
2: All right. Now, that's it for Do Tell this hour. And the next, we're going to be talking to the cast of A Different World Reboot.
0: Ooh, that's dope. You know what I'm saying? Shout out to them. Listen, also, Magic Hour, you know what I'm saying, is coming up live on High 97 TV and YouTube. So open up your laptop. Make sure that you do not have the windows open from last night. You know what I'm saying? If you know what I mean. You dig? So but lock in with us. Hot 97 YouTube, Magic Hour, Mind of Merrill coming up next. I'm going to be talking about, I don't know yet. You know what I mean? I don't know. I did the lightning without you hitting the lightning button. That's crazy. There we go. Bow. You know what I'm saying? Yo, keep it locked right here. Hot 97. Mornings with Merrill, baby. It's Friday. Let's get the weekend popping right. You know what I mean? Mia Bell, Cash, Shiny Culture, Cash One, and your boy.

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3: Dad, you have to be at work at 4 a.m. What are you doing? Get up, sleepyhead. Love you. Bye.

0: 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Listen, it's your boy. You know what I'm saying? Yeah, it's the real hip hop. Yeah, I mean, this is the real morning show with me and Bell.
1: Yes, sir.
0: With Cash.
2: Try to stay what up.
0: Shiny Culture.
3: Yes, yes.
0: And Big Juancho Lightning. Cash One. Yeah. You know what I mean? Listen, YouTube, Kill OK. You know what I mean? Hot 97 TV, what's up? How you doing? If you don't know, it's a magic hour, y'all. You know what I'm saying? Also, shout out to Chris Richardson from Brooklyn, who won them Thames tickets. You know what I mean? He called in. He locked in for 97 minutes of commercial-free vibes. And he gave me one.
2: Nice.
0: You know what I'm saying?
2: Congrats,
0: Chris. You know what I mean? Shout out to Brooklyn. Brooklyn always wins. Shout out to Daryl also. Do not fry me anymore. I'm sorry. I apologize. Yo, you know how we start this thing. You know what I mean? Who am I doing, Merle? Merle, do you prepare these? Do you write like a monologue beforehand? No, I don't. I come up with it on the spot. Usually 30 seconds before, Jason's like, yo, you got a mind of Merle? You locked in, bro? You know what I'm saying? You ready? You know what I mean? And I was like, yes, I do. Actually, today, I was having a thought. Rare, I know. That thought was this. We live in New York, you know what I'm saying? Like, or New Jersey, or Connecticut, you know what I'm saying? Like, you try to stay real. But New York in particular is suffering from gentrification. You know what I'm saying? And that made me sad. You know what I mean? Because a lot of places that I used to go to as a kid either no longer exists or are tremendously overpriced because of TikTok found them. You know what I mean? Somebody, a Caucasian person from Dayton, Ohio, found it on TikTok. And I thought this. I was like, yo, you know what? You know how people be like, yo, I came to New York to follow my dreams, chase, you know what I mean? Like, grow my career, whatever. Some people do that. And some people just move just because their town is small and it sucks. And I thought, yo, what if every town had a 24-hour store? You know what I'm saying? Like an everything store. You know what I'm saying? Like you go there, get a TV, get condoms, get a Pop-Tart. You know what I'm saying? Sushi at 11 o'clock. Grooming supplies. You know what I'm saying? Let me sew. Whatever you need. You know what I mean?
3: Yeah, let me sew. It's crazy. Yeah, if you didn't get the reference.
0: Yo! Google it. Whatever you need. If every town had one of those, would we have less gentrification? I think the answer is yes.
1: Yeah.
0: You know what I'm saying? That was my thought of the day. If you live in a little small town and you want to move to New York or LA or Chicago or Miami, it's not a big city, because your town is small and restrictive, build you a 24-hour store. Be the change you want to see in the world. You know what I'm saying? How about that? And then you don't got to come over here and take up space because we can't even grow horizontally out here in New York City. We got to go vertical now. We're getting vertical with it, okay? You got to build up. People are buying air rights. I didn't even know that was a thing, okay? Mm-hmm. God damn it.
1: Okay? Can't even pay rent in New York anymore. I don't think the gentrifiers know exactly why it's a problem either.
0: They don't. They're like, yeah, I'm contributing to the neighborhood. I'm buying products. I'm like, yeah, you're buying products, bro. You are the reason that Abdul is now selling seaweed snacks. Okay?
1: I don't like $10. Crazy.
0: You know what I'm saying? Now that lease went up, he's getting fined. You know what I mean? Everything is a mess because you left your stupid little town. Why? Because you didn't have a 24-hour store. Build it and they will come. Okay? So all you small town people, if you're listening on the app, we love you anyway, okay? I'm not hating. I'm just saying it's getting very tight over here, okay? We don't got a lot of space, all right? So stay over there. Don't come back. Try to sit in the third row here. We don't fit. So it's kid-sized, all right? Keep it locked right here. Hip Hop Jeopardy's at 8:30 on the Dizot, okay? So if you want to win tickets, you know what I mean? Usher and Chris Brown. Mm-hmm. Hello. Hot ticket. So if you want to win that, put your thinking cap on. You know what I'm saying? And Cast and I were talking about this earlier. A good question was who was Rock Marciano signed to before he became, you know, Rock Marciano that we know today? And that is the answer to that is Flipmon Squad. Look at Google. You know what I'm saying? We didn't even use AI. We did a regular search and we found that information. Do that. Do a regular search. Build a 24-hour store in your town. Stop wasting water. All
2: right. I did a regular search and found out what Lemisol is.
0: Hey!
3: So, yeah, you go.
0: There you go! Look at that! Boom! You know what I'm saying?
1: Cleaning product, right?
0: Yeah. It's very feminine in nature. Yeah. All right, keep it locked. Hot 97 Mornings around, baby. It's your boy, Kim Merrill, Mia Bell, Shawnee Culture, Cash.

0: Aha! Yes, sir. New York, New Jersey, Connecticut. Wake up. It's Hot 97. It's Mornings with Merrill, baby. It's Friday. We got a running bank that y'all need to call and fill. Okay? 1-800-223-9797. Call us up. Fry somebody up. You know what I'm saying? We'll play it. We'll talk to you. We'll take the message. You know what I'm saying? We'll deliver it. Time to deliver some tickets, though. Mm-hmm. You know what I'm saying? With who? It's me. It's Mia Bell.
1: Yes.
0: She's
1: me.
0: Yeah. Cass.
2: New York.
0: What up? You know what I mean? Shoddy Culture.
3: Yeah.
0: And Cast One. I'm saying not overcast, regular cast. One, which is the graffiti way of telling people I am the first one. I'm the one of one. You know what I'm saying? He's not cast three.
4: One of one.
0: That's right. You know what I mean? He's like a French watch. You know what I'm saying? I don't know if Richard Millie's a French. I don't know. Listen, these Husher. I just turned into a Jamaican man. These Husher and Chris Brown tickets are available. You know what I mean? If you call up 1-800-223-9797 and play what?
1: Hip-hop Jeopardy.
0: That's right.
5: The world to
0: listen,
5: New York City.
0: It's time to get it. Usher, Chris Brown, 1015, MetLife. Cat's about to rap. Oh, my God.
2: Yeah.
0: Hold on to your seat.
2: Last one of the week.
0: Hey.
2: What's up, Juanito?
0: Yes, sir.
2: Man.
0: Juanito with a Y.
2: Get it's it easy right. To rap to the same beat every day.
0: You know what I'm saying?
2: I guess. Let's go. City.
0: Yeah.
2: Let's go. You know what to do.
1: Okay. Yes.
2: Kick it with the number one morning.
0: That's right.
1: Hey.
2: Hip Hop Jeopardy. Answer some questions.
0: Yes.
2: We'll get you in the stadium and you flex it.
0: Hey, you know what I'm saying? Flex stuff. You know what I mean?
4: You can be the bar yet.
0: Yeah. You know what I'm saying? MC Kaz, you know what I'm saying? Not the older guy. You know what I'm saying?
2: See, now I gotta sue.
4: Now you gonna get sued. There you go.
2: Grandmaster Kaz gonna sue you, bro.
4: Oh no.
0: Yo! Let's go. Call number one. What's your name? Where you calling from?
6: Lily from the Bronx.
0: Lily from the Bronx. Okay. So you know the category. What?
6: Ruby.
0: Ruby.
6: Ruby.
0: Oh, Ruby.
4: There we go.
0: Okay. My bad. I couldn't hear you because it sounded like you was talking through a McDonald's drive-thru. Listen, you know the categories, baby girl. East Coast hip-hop, culture, R&B, and Southern hip-hop. What's your choice for these Chris Brown Usher tickets?
6: R&B.
0: Hey, R&B.
1: Okay, all right. Sister. This one might be hard, but it's okay. The 90s R&B group Color Me Bad once adored this person.
0: Oh.
4: What?
1: Oh, I got it. Answer in the form of a question, please.
2: And you got 5 seconds. Five. What is 4. 3. 2.
6: Who is I Adore Mia Moore?
4: Okay.
2: Okay. To the judges.
1: The judges
2: right
1: said not enough time.
2: Crack the whip today.
0: Damn.
4: See, now we gotta be bad guys.
0: Yeah. See, now someone's gonna come. See, next Friday, it'll be Ruby calling up being like, I'm frying you, stupid. You know what I'm saying? Oh my God. Y'all set me up. Jay loves this. You know what I mean? Hate Merrill. You know, it's a Hate Merrill campaign. Caller number two, what's your name? Where you calling from?
7: Jamaica, Jersey City.
0: Okay, Tamika from Jersey City. Okay, good. Got it.
1: Sound like Ruby a little bit.
0: Uh-huh. is your name? You have an alias? All right, girl. Listen, I don't know if I said that like I was a dad. But listen, East Coast hip-hop, culture, R&B, and Southern hip-hop are the categories. Which one is the one of your choice? Mm.
7: Can I do R&B?
0: Yes, you can.
1: All right, okay. Now. Listen up. In their 2004 duet, Usher and Alicia Keys sang about being each other's this. You know the answer. Come answer on. In the form of a question,
0: Come
1: girl.
0: On.
2: You got 5 seconds.
7: What is my boo?
0: Oh, that's right. Ooh, ooh, ooh, ooh. Yo, Tamika, guess what? You gotta go see Usher and Chris Brown on October 15th at MetLife Stadium. Yeah.
7: Thank you.
0: Turn you up on a Friday. Let's go.
1: For real.
0: Okay. Yay. You know what I mean? Shout out to you for being very smart. You know what I mean? Yes. You know what I mean? New Jersey people are very intelligent. You dig? Yo, I just want you to
7: tell. We are. Thank you.
0: talk about it. I want you to tell the tri-state area the best morning show in the world.
7: Ooh, Hot 97, you heard?
0: Yeah, mornings with Meryl, baby. Holla, lock in, you know what I'm saying? Listen, when we come back, Lil, do tell. We spoke to the cast of A Different World reboot. Okay, me and Bubba got a little something about it. Mm-hmm. Keep it locked right here. It's Hot 97. It's Mornings with Meryl. It is the gang. Mia Bell, Cash, Shiny Culture, and Cash One. And your boy out here doing it. Open the door. Holding the door open for you like the dope fiend at the bodega. You know what I mean? To Kim Harrell, baby. Mornings with Meryl. And hey, let's get it. Oh.
1: Always have your heart.
0: Come on. Me and Bella are going to recreate this on TikTok right now. You know what I'm saying? Go at Hot 97. Let's go.

0: Yo, New York, New Jersey, Connecticut, wake up. Yo, Sound 97, it's Morning Zomero, baby. You know what it is. It's your favorite morning show, man. Come on, stop playing. YouTube, what's up? You know what I mean? We're here. We're live. Mia Bell's here.
1: Good morning.
0: Kaz in the building.
2: What up, Tri-State? Happy Friday.
0: Shannon Cutcher's on the board.
3: Salute, salute.
0: Come on, you know who's in the booth. Stop playing.
4: I'm here, baby. I'm here.
0: Kaz won. Don't ever try to sue him. You know what I mean? Because then we'll get active.
5: Because then you get nothing. I'm broke.
4: it'll be a bad exercise. Yeah. Bad idea. What are you going to get?
0: So much lawyer fees for nothing.
4: Yeah, you're going to have a headache. Yeah. What do you win? A Metro card.
0: Wow.
4: Collectible, actually, because they don't make them anymore.
0: We use an Apple Pay now to get on the bus. Yo. Speaking of getting on the bus, you know what I'm saying? It's time to get on the, you know what I mean? The info bus, you know what I'm saying? The headline bus, the news item bus, entertainment news, headlines, all that. She's so multifaceted, so dynamic. The one and only Mia Bell.
1: Yes, sir.
0: Seven is going to tell. If you didn't know, now you know. Brought to you by. I'll be keeping it like the ESPN brought to you by voice. It's going to work. I'm manifesting.
1: Yes, you are. Now, let's talk about the Different World reboot that's finally here and live on Netflix. We got to speak to a few of the cast members, including Malia Joy Moon, who plays Deborah, and Wayne and Cornell, who plays, Cornell Young.
6: There we go.
1: He plays Shaquille Johnson. And we also had Elijah Kai. That is Tashina Arnold's daughter, who plays Rashida, the daughter to her mother, on the reboot, which is really cool. Now, their characters are the children of Dwayne and Ron Johnson. Here's what Malia had to say about the themes and what to expect.
0: Oh.
7: We're talking about, give me some, we're doing a sexual health, campus safety, HBCU funding cuts, which is huge. What are some other things? There's a different thing every episode. Neurodivergence, learning needs for young black people, like relationship dynamics.
8: We said budget cuts.
7: HBCU funding cuts. Like
8: the bombings. The bombing
7: campus safety, bomb, like literally like community, all of the things. And I feel like that was the biggest portion of like, yes, like it's a different world, we got the legacy, we can make a whole new thing, but it's like that's what people are looking for. We're here to promote hope again.
0: Yes,
1: I love it. The cast was so sweet. They had all of the energy,
0: and
1: all episodes are out now, and I'm hearing it's so good.
0: Yeah,
2: getting great reviews on Netflix right now. It's killing. I think it's top 10. It's great.
0: Yeah, the only review I needed was Jason's. You know what I'm saying? He came in, he's like, yo, it's a great show. He's like, I watched like 5 episodes last night. You know what I'm saying? He did. He watched 5 in a row. You know what I'm saying? So, JasonRodriguez.com. You know what I'm saying? Go check that out. Yo.
1: And perfect for the Nor'easter, right?
0: Yeah. Listen, if you want something to binge, binge that. You know what I'm saying? Because it's very good. Rare for a reboot. You know what I'm saying? Usually reboots are trash. You know what I'm saying?
1: You're not lying about that.
0: Yeah, they're just warming up leftovers. But this is a whole brand new thing. It's amazing. I got original cast, new cast, legendary generational talent being passed down. You
1: and the cast
0: saying?
1: Look good. That young boy is fine. He's too young, but he's fine.
0: I was about to say, I was like, yo, but I'm me. Mm-hmm. You know, I have a hard time not saying my intrusive thoughts. But when she was talking about colorism, I looked straight at him like, light skin guy with light eyes. I was like, oh, you didn't have to audition, huh? I was like, yo, all right, brother. Listen, let me get out of here before I get in trouble. Cast One Mix is coming up next. Cast One of One. You know what I'm saying? Yeah. Big Lightning. He got tickets. You know what I'm saying? For what? The Global Citizens Festival. What?
4: Yeah. And I also got this, the Papoose record, Jezebel, and the new Remy Ma. Yeah. Answer back record. So we can have Mia Bell and Kaz argue about what's going on with these two songs. Yeah. So stay tuned and get your opinions ready.
0: Yeah. Come on. Ding, ding, ding. Last week it was Cap. This week is Pat. You know what I'm saying? Oh, hey, I should rap for a living. What am I doing here? Hot 97 Words of Mero, baby. Keep it locked for the Cast One Mix. The Global Citizens Festival tickets are on the line, and so is Papoose's legacy. All right, keep it locked right here. Hot 97 Bonus Tomorrow, baby. Let's get it. Me and Bell, Cash, Shawty, Cousin, Cash, what? And your boy, the Human Durag, baby. Let's go.

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1: Bonded for life. 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

9 o'clock, Mixcast One. I am here. It's a Friday, baby. Mornings with Meryl. The whole squad is in the building. Mia Bell, Meryl, Kaz, Shawnee Culture, myself at DJ Cast One. Something you want to hear, let me know. You know we got you. And of course, I got some tickets too. So make sure you stick around. You want to go to that Citizen Festival. We'll see Lauryn Hill, Wyclef, John Legend, and many, many more. We got those tickets for you. And we're going to get into this little conversation about this Pap and Rem thing that's going on out here, man. I don't know. I don't even

0: Top of the morning, top of the morning, top of the morning, 9 o'clock mix. We here, baby. One is a Merrill, Cast One, Mia Bell, Cass Merrill, Sean the Coach in the building. Listen. All right, listen. We're going to have the conversation. Let's get to it. Let's get to it. It's like the first hip-hop divorce we're seeing in real time.
1: Literally.
0: This record's back and forth.
2: Historical. History to make it.
1: Please add that to Hip Hop Jeopardy, J-Rod.
0: Yeah. So this is the Papoose record. It's called Jezebel.
2: Okay. And little jazzy vibe.
1: This is Kazeem's favorite song right now.
3: I'm not even BSing you. This is such a great record. Divorce aside, it's a great record.
0: I'm going to need your opinion to, like, which one of these records you guys like the most.
2: Okay.
0: Call us up 800-223-9797. Y'all let us know too, okay?
2: Yo.
0: Mia Bell.
2: It's giving Maxwell.
0: Don't get shy now.
2: Oh, no. Right. Oh, I thought I was waiting for the beat to drop. Brothers needed a jilted answer.

0: is how you look when you put that woman first.
1: Ooh, he did that meme of Jaheim. That's the only line that makes me realize that this song was not recorded in 1999.
2: That's a fact. This sounds like something Kama would have rapped over in like 2005.
3: Papoose sounds so hurt. He can't even lay down because the knife is in his back.
1: Yeah, yo.

0: Everybody calm down.
1: Yo, listen, not one B word.
2: Words. They didn't call her out a name. You know what I'm saying? It just sounds like a man who's hurt.
1: Not a hoe or a B to be found in the song.
2: Kept the classy, yo.
1: Oh, it looks like you just opened the diary.
0: I'm going to let you finish because it's a male anthem.
2: Yes.
0: But can we wrap this up? Listen, Remy Ma just dropped the EP. It's called Alimony. Make sure you go stream that. Rem, you should have sent it to me first. I don't know what's going on over there at the Breakfast Club. But I'm your ride or die. Okay?
1: Big Bronx.
0: I was rocking since when I see her.
1: Come on.
0: So, thank you, Remy.
1: But it was reminisce.
0: Shout out to Kiki Wyatt on this.
2: Okay.
3: This is called Why Did I Get Married?
1: Oof.
3: Why did I get married is crazy.
1: Wow.

0: Oh, my God.
1: Man.
2: He's so gross to me now. I'm not attracted
3: with
2: to
3: the ad-libs, too.
2: Like, I will not let him f*** me with Morris Chestnut in his pride.
0: Wowzers. Hit the little telephone interlude joint.

0: Issa.
1: Uh huh.
0: Risa Tisa. Tyler Perry.
2: There's an old Nigerian proverb, Mia.
1: In this life, fear women.
0: Yes.
1: You must fear women.
0: Yo. You should fear women. You should fear Remy Ma.
1: Yo.
0: Okay.
1: Ain't no, what did they say? Ain't no wrath like a woman scorned.
2: Yeah.
1: Oh my gosh.
2: Uh huh.
0: And if we go in track for track, what you saying? This is definitely better. Thank you. Cast one.
3: Yo.
1: Me, you are playing favorites.
0: Yeah,
3: I am.
0: I expect
2: nothing less.
3: I mean, I think they're both cool. I kind of like the Papoose one better.
0: Of course you do.
3: No, but it's not. I'm just saying musically. I'm just saying.
2: Sonically.
0: Not first of all, Kiki Wyatt is on there.
2: Shout out Kiki Wyatt.
0: Remy Ma is also giving us a different side. She's singing on it.
2: Okay.
0: She's not rapping. She's giving us the other side.
1: But okay. Keep it real, man.
0: Absolutely. I'm listening to this first.
1: This isn't just mean. This is just mean.
0: Is this not a diss track? Are we not going back and forth?
1: Yes.
0: Are you not? Like, come on.
2: Remember when?
0: What are we talking about?
2: When people were talking about Takeover versus Ether, and they were like, yo, Jay was saying like real stuff on Takeover, and on Ether, Nas was just like, you're gay, you're ugly, you're ugly and you're gay. Like,
1: it's
2: giving the same energy. Like, Pep is like, our daughter was trying to call you, she couldn't get through.
3: Yeah, we was black love, now look at
2: black
3: us.
2: Love.
1: And she's like, he got no motion.
2: He got no motion. You a whole ass bitch. Like, whoa.
0: Oh. Oh. Oh.

Oh, wow. You know, but it is Friday. We coming hot, baby. Shout out to the Uptown Squad. Shout out to the BX on the check-in. Shout out to Queen. Shout out to Brooklyn. Long Island. Strong Island. Latin. I see you. Shout out to Staten Island, of course. Connecticut. I see you. Top of the morning. Top of the morning. Top of the morning.

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1: My scammers and my kid money.

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People get out here. Shout to Crystal Christ from Jersey City. She'll be going to the Global Citizens this weekend. We got more tickets coming up, so keep it locked right here. Hot 97, all right? Top of the morning, top of the morning. On the clock makes Cast when I'm here.

0: Here with the illest crew in the world. Mia Bell is in the building.
1: Good morning.
0: Kaz also.
2: Tri-State, what's up?
0: In addition, Shawnee Culture.
3: Yo,
0: yo. You know what I mean? Kaz One right now is wiping the sweat off his brow because he just did an amazing mix. I died and got resuscitated. That is how I'm doing this. Close, okay? Also, that's me shuffling the papers because I have an announcement to make. We are very proud of our guy. You might know him as Kaz or Kazim Family Day.
4: Yeah.
0: My guy.
4: Yeah.
0: Slam Cover Story. Okay. Yeah. Tyrese Halliburton, Trick Williams going live 11 a.m. on Slam's website today. This joint is in print also.
4: Yes, sir.
0: Same. This is a baby.

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1: Need that, okay? Listen, I broke his enough, New York, all right? I let him have it for like a month straight. He was like, yo, I'm gonna fly to, first of all, you fly to Indiana. That's crazy. Hey. Nobody has ever said that except Freddie Gibbs. You know what I mean? By the way, if you missed anything, no, you didn't, because you can go wherever you get your podcast at and listen to this show in podcast form. Also, you can load to the, and also go to High 97 YouTube, where the Magic Hour is available for you in full. You know what I'm saying? Go lock in with that, because we got the interview with Ayer de Rafa. You know what I'm saying? The Nike collab is burning it up everywhere. You know what I'm saying? Every fashion magazine, whatever, is glazing them crazy. They were just on Pix 11 going nuts. You know what I mean? Shout out to Rafa and Genesis. You know what I'm saying? Also, we have our interview with Salt from Salt and Pepper, and your old Droog. You know what I'm saying? AKA Droog. You know what I'm saying? Rapper galore. Follow us on Instagram at Mornings with Mero. Tune in to what? Worldwide Wake Up! You know what I'm saying? Yeah. Tomorrow! You know what I mean? Saturday, Shiny Culture! Yes, sir! You know what I mean? International. Catch an international vibe on a Saturday morning. Right. You dig? With my guy. New York, New Jersey, Connecticut. It's time for us to go. But we love y'all. We gonna be back on Monday. You heard? Peace!

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Vibes. It's Friday on High 97. The heavy hitter DJ Drewski holding you down. And it might be the last time before this furlough kicks in. We don't know what's going to happen after that, but it's all good. I got more new music on the way. Shout out to Jalen Brunson, who will be hosting the season premiere of Saturday Night Live tomorrow with musical guests Cat's Eye. But we're not talking about Cat's Eye. We're talking about the champ, Jalen Brunson, on top of hosting Saturday Night Live. Yesterday, he announced that he is good to start the season. He had like a little wrist injury, DJ Triple Threat, but he's saying it's time to go. He'll be on that court, baby. Big Knicks energy. Paul.

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Starbucks stores. It's Hot 97, the Midday Movement. DJ Drewski holding you down, of course. Shout out to everyone that loves their Starbucks. Me, I'm more of a Dunkin' guy because I get hot tea. I'm not a coffee guy. But if you love Starbucks, one of your favorite stores might be closing. 250 stores, which only total about 1% of the company. They have 18,000 stores in North America alone. 250 stores is like 1% of that. But they are closing some stores because they're saying that maybe they're not giving the customer experience they want, or the store's just not making enough money. When you got so many stores, you're starting to compete with yourself, and I think that's what's happening. But just look around. Maybe your favorite store.

But he did change comedian Drewski's life. It's Hot 97, the Midday Movement DJ Drewski holding you down. Not to get confused with the comedian Drewski. People get that confused all the time. They tag me in all his stuff. But I did see a video where he credits Drizzy Drake for changing his life. He said after he was in the Laugh Now, Cry Later music video, that's when things started to change. People started taking him seriously. He started getting paid for, you know, his work. And look at him now. What is it, a few years later? He's probably one of the biggest, you know, social media influencers, comedians doing tours. He really took it and ran with it. So shout out to comedian Drewski. And of course, your own, your very own DJ Drewski. I was Drewski before him. I'm just saying, he's

popping. The Midday Movement, DJ Drewski, the heavy hitter in the building. Make sure you tap in and follow me at So Drewski, because you got to tap into my social media. You got to tap into my Instagram. Follow me there, because once this furlough kicks in, who knows what's going to happen. But let's talk about Usher. He got a wax figure that actually confused me. It's out in Las Vegas at the Wax Museum. I did see the picture, and it was so good. I didn't know which one was the wax or which one was the real Usher. And I want to shout them out, because I don't know if you've seen it. Go to the Hot 97 Instagram. It's a good wax figure. Sometimes we see some crazy ones. Whoever did Usher's, shout out to

song, Why Did I Get Married? It's Hot 97. DJ Drewski, the heavy hitter, playing all your favorite songs. More new music on the way. Now, a couple weeks ago, Papoose dropped the Jezebel song, right? And he's just talking about, clearly, Remy Ma. Even though he's in a whole new relationship, these two are still going back and forth. Well, Remy just dropped her new song, Why Did I Get Married? She dropped the video. The record is hard, I'm not gonna lie. It's a different sound from Remy Ma. So on top of the drama behind it, which who cares? I don't care about that. It's actually a good song. So shout out to Remy Ma. Hit me up right now at So Drewski. If you want me to play this new Remy Ma, tap in with me right now. Why?

0: 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They are New York. 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WQHT HD1 New York. It's the 12 o'clock lunch break with the heavy hitter DJ Drewski.
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1: Where my Knicks fans at? It's at 97, the Midday Movement, DJ Drewski holding you down. Of course, the heavy hitters are in the building. And speaking of heavy hitters, Jalen Brunson breaks the news that

fighting. You know, he had an injury to his left wrist and I think like his tendons or whatever. But it don't matter because he has been cleared and the champ will be on the court. Do you think the Knicks will take it all the way this year again, back to back? Tap

Oh, it's getting real in Jersey. It's on 97, the Midday Movement. DJ Drewski, the mayor of Jersey. That's me. But the governor of New Jersey, Mikey Sherrill, she's calling for her lieutenant governor, Dale Caldwell, to resign after there was an investigation where he was found, you know, in some serious repeated violations, including alleged, the word alleged is key right here, alleged sexual harassment. Well, Mikey Sherrill, the governor, is just asking him to step down because, you know, one person does something crazy, it makes the whole team look crazy. Some people are not with that. You know, the big dogs will say, yo, you're making the whole team look crazy. You got to go sit down, just step away. There's some people that like it, that enjoy the craziness. Mikey Sherrill is not for all that. And we'll see how it plays out. But shout out to Jersey. Shout out to the governor. Shout out to all the mayors in Jersey. You know I'm the mayor, right? I told you, I'm the mayor of Jersey. I'm actually working on, well, not me. Shout out to the city council in Elizabeth, New Jersey, a DJ Drewski street naming. Matter of fact, let me go.

I'm like, parents, you better put a lock on that credit card. It's I-97, the Midday Movement, DJ Drewski, of course, rocking with you. I'm only saying that, right, because if your kids are into gaming, allegedly, there's a new PS5 controller that's about to come out, and it has a tap-to-pay option on the game controller. So now you can just take your card, your Apple Watch, and just tap the actual controller and get, like, pay for games or pay for in-game currencies. You know, your kids like to buy stuff, Roblox, and now you could do it straight from the controller. This is getting crazy. It's crazy technology, and we already knew it was coming to that. But to see it happen and to be here while this plays out, it's getting scary. So parents, if you got like teenagers that just like to swipe and tap,

nothing about a conservative regular girl that still can beat up chairs. Thorough as don't need your chairs. Psychic as can reach your chairs. Zodiac sign, it must be a Gemini moon, cause we about to go half. Mistakenly, nobody been in a bag, but how many bodies done been in her bag?

chicken flavored cereal? Be honest. It's I-97, Midday Movement Vibes, DJ Drewski, the heavy hitter in the building. This might be my last day rocking with you. I've had 2 weeks in a row I was shouting out that I won't be back. They're putting us on furlough, so who knows what's going to happen. I feel like I put in a lot of work. You know, I'm like locally famous out here, but it don't matter. I don't even get paid that much, but they said, you up out of here. But it's all good, because I might have to go eat some of this KFC chicken flavored cereal now, because I won't be able to afford the fancy meals no more. KFC, you heard me, right? Dropped a chicken flavored cereal that you can eat with gravy on top of it. Good thing it's only in the UK. So if you live in the UK, if you travel and you're in New York City, I'm talking to you. It's a collab with a brand called Sarir, and only in the UK. But I'm sure there's going to be ways to bring it over here to the US. My question is, will you eat chicken flavored cereal?

0: 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Yeah.
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DJ Drewski, shout out my guy Success A&R at Sony Music. We'll be in the building at the Day and Night Hall. It is going down Springfield Gardens, so make sure you tap in. Hit me up at So Drewski. And I told you, we got some time left. So if you're celebrating anything, tap in right now. Big happy 36th birthday to Andre. Big Andre from his wife Ashika and anybody celebrating a birthday, tap in. Ness is up next with more tickets to give away. DJ Camilo getting ready for that mix. And I'm out. Who knows when you're gonna hear me again? So make sure you follow.

0: Two soldiers.
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0: Bonded for life. When anyone else would quit.
2: It's just you and me, boy.
0: They'll use all their skills to get home. Brad Pitt, Heart of the Beast, now playing. Rated PG-13.
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What you need? Tems, Hot 97, number one for hip hop, hanging out with Nessa. What you need are these tickets to see Usher, Chris Brown, next month at MetLife Stadium, October 15th. Win them right when you hear two Chris Brown songs getting played back to back. That's when you got to be caller 9. All right, you could have Drake's jewelry. That's coming.

Ooh, classic Lil Wayne, Hot 97, number one for hip hop. You can wear Drake's jewelry. It's just going to cost you about $300,000. 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I mean, it's way out of my budget, but you could go ahead and get it if you want. 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All right, Chris Brown does not like celebrities.

love story, Baby Chief Do It, Hot 97, number one for hip hop. Chris Brown is making it clear he's not friends with anybody in the industry. Yeah, he goes off in his post saying that he hates the music industry and he doesn't want to be friends with anyone and he doesn't want to participate in it. And the only thing he cares about is taking care of his kids. I agree with this entire sentiment. I'm not mad. All right, the Knicks, they're getting their own shoes. That's coming up next. A million.

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Drake taking it back to his acting days for the show Degrassi. His brand, OVO, is celebrating the show's 25-year anniversary with its own merch line. 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Got your tickets to see Usher and Chris Brown. Remember, right when you hear

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I mean, what is the workout regimen? 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

0: What you need, Thames, Hot 97, number one for hip hop. What you need is a romantic night out or date idea. Here you go. Now, throughout the weekend, Rockefeller Plaza is turning into a flower market. How cute is that? Got your ticket to see Chris Brown and Usher. You're listening for two Chris Brown songs to get played back to back, then be caller 9.
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1: Rain Dance, Dave and Thames, Hot 97, number one for hip hop. 50 Cent gambling on his own casino, which is called 50 Cent's Head Crack. And he's hoping casinos all over the country will implement his game because that means he'll be making a lot of money off of it. On the way, the Yankees, they're trying to

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1: Hot 97, number one for hip hop. The Yankees, they're in the playoffs and they are finalizing a deal which would make them worth more than $12 billion. That is a B as in boy, which would make them the most valuable franchise in Major League Baseball and one of the most valuable sports franchises in the world. That is not surprising at all. All right, get ready. Traffic is about to get even worse. I'll update.

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7, number one for hip hop. More traffic on the way. Yes, because they're getting rid of lanes. According to Mayor Mamdani, specifically in Midtown, they are planning to add more space for greenery so that pedestrians and cyclists can have a good time right there on Park Ave from East 46th Street to 57th Street. So they are going to get rid of streets, you know, where the cars are at, so that people can walk on them instead. All that to say, expect more traffic when this happens. Coming up, we go commercial free and we got your ticket to see Chris Brown and Usher. Right when you hear two Chris Brown songs back to back, be calling 9.

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If you want to rock with Chris Brown, if you want to party with Usher, at DJ Camilo, tag me right now. Friday.

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0: yes. Happy Friday going into the weekend. Got your Chris Brown and Usher tickets. Camilo, commercial free mix. Over 97 minutes, Hot 97, number one for hip hop. You ready to give out these tickets?
1: Absolutely, Nessa. How it's going down is when I play two songs from Chris Brown back to back, your chance to win. So I need New York and everybody stuck in traffic to pay close attention.
0: Ooh, coming up, we got to celebrate for the WNBA, the Liberty team. Hello.

0: Hello, commercial free mix over 97 minutes, hot 97, number one for hip hop. You know, we got to celebrate the WNBA's, the Liberty. They got a spot on the playoffs, and their first game is this Sunday, Camilo. I'm hoping that they're going to bring the championship back home.
1: That would be the cherry on the cake for New York City. No, Nessa?
0: I mean, I agree 100%. That'd be crazy. And how about the Yankees? This is you all day, Camilo.
1: Yes.
0: They clinched a playoff spot for the eighth time in 9 years.
1: I don't care what anybody says. New York City's the best place to live in. I don't care.
0: Exactly. Even with the cost of living, it's still the greatest city in the world.
1: Facts.
0: Got your ticket to see Chris Brown and Usher right when Camilo plays two Chris Brown songs back to back. Be caller 9. That's coming up.

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0: All couple of New York tools, baby.
1: This is Kiss. I'm outside.
0: Shout out to the boy Tony. Pulse on the check-in. Let's do it. Whoa.

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2: 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The biggest concert is back. 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Day before. 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You know? 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Bobby Trends, what up, baby? Let's go.

Rolling Stone P, what's going on? DJ J Nights, what's going on? Energy right here. Funk Flex at 97. Ooh. I got tickets for you to go to Winterfest. 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

0: Oh, yeah.
1: Hujel. Hugo Hujel.
0: Oh, man, this is special. Shout out to my man Phil. Phil, what's going on? November 25th, that's a Wednesday, Thanksgiving Eve.
1: Hujel.
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0: French Montana. Max B, Remy Ma, I'm looking for y'all.
1: Ever since you left me.
0: I'm looking for y'all for Winterfest, December 30th.
1: So ever since you left me.
0: The final event of the year, the day before New Year's Eve.
1: I went deaf on
0: it. Oh, it's going to be crazy. At Funk Flex right now. If you want to get tickets to Winterfest, backstage.
1: All I

Yes, yes. Shout out to my man Albert Rodriguez, CEO. Shout out to Brian, President. I see you. Sue Kim, what's going on? Sue Kim, I see you. That Bally's Casino's on the way. Shout out to my man Cujo. Digital Energy Strong. Shout out to my man Tomas. Cynthia, WBLS. Yes. Shout out to Katrina B. Nessa, what's going on? Shout out to my man Miro in the morning. I see you. Shout out to my man Jay Dixon. Shout out to Karina. I appreciate all the tickets. Matter of fact, right now, I got backstage passes for you to go to Winterfest. It's a collab effort. Funk Flex Hot 97 Live Nation, my man Terrence and Stacy George. December 30th, we're going to shut it 20,000 deep. Yeah. Yeah, yeah. Big song. After this, I'm going to bring it to the Bronx. Watch me bring it to the Bronx after this. Funk Flex Hot 97. Carol G. If anybody has a contact for Carol G, we looking for her for Winterfest. Carol G, we looking for you for Winterfest.

0: You know what New York City sound like? I keep it New York at all times. New joints, I get it on. I got backstage passes right now for you to go to Winterfest. At me, at Funk Flex, and you'll be backstage at Winterfest.
1: Oh! I'm just done and shit.
0: Remix!
1: No pit. Headed to the height for the pit. I'm just done.
0: Bon Don Flazito, the remix. With French Montana and Max B. What the BX sound like? What New York City sound like? Let's go.
1: I'm just done in the city.
0: Von Don Flazito, Max B, French Montana. I'm looking for y'all for winter.

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1: Remix.
0: Bro, caught 250. 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
1: yeah. Von Don Flazito.
0: To the veil, getting
1: French Montana, Max B.
0: I'm just a dawn and shit.
1: This is crazy.

Young Miami, I'm looking for you. Uh-huh. Winterfest, December 30th. 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If you want backstage passes to Winterfest, at Funk Flex. 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You know what it is. Hot 97, let's go. I like a gangsta making more than 10

0: Nims, Ron Brown. I'm looking for y'all for Winterfest, December 30th. Yes, I am.
1: New York City.
0: If you want backstage passes to Winterfest, at me, at Funk Flex. Let me see that stereotype and call you.

Jim Jones, Fabulous. I'm looking for y'all for Winterfest, December 30th. The biggest event, Winterfest. Start spreading the food. I got backstage passes for you to go to Winterfest right now. I want to keep American Dream Mall. Let's Rap About It Pod Gala. Sneakerball Edition. Funk Flex on the set. Jim Jones, Mano, Fab, Dave East. October 10th. That's a Saturday. Let's

0: 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We loosen our strings, sing.
1: I got backstage passes for you. 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I got those. Let me see that steel type of car you driving. Where you riding? Don't forget Saturday, October 10th, American Dream Mall. Let's Rap About It Pod Gala. Funk Flex on the set. Jim Jones, Mano, Fab, Davies, them boys hot. Yes. Hold on. Jim Jones, Mano, Fab, Dave East, American Dream Mall. Let's Rap About It Pod Gala. Saturday, October 10th. Yours truly, Funk Flex on the set. It's going to be remarkable. Yeah.
2: It's going to be crazy. Crazy.
1: Mariah the Scientist, I'm looking for you for Winterfest. 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

Listen. I got backstage passes for you to go to Winterfest. It's a collab concert. Funk Flex, Hot 97, Live Nation, my man Terrence, and Stacy George. We are bringing the biggest event to close out the year. It's the last event of 2026, December 30th. Everybody's going to be there. Every New York artist is going to touch down. You hear me? Yes. So where are my ladies? Ladies. For the ladies. Ladies only. I'm going to play a couple more for the ladies.

Flex rocking for the ladies. I'm going to play one more for the ladies. I got backstage passes for you to go to Winterfest December 30th. The biggest event to end the year. The biggest event to end 2026. Let's go.

I got backstage passes for you to go to Winterfest right now. At Funk Flex, let me see that stand, what type of car you driving, and you'll be backstage at the biggest event of the year.

0: 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Mm-hmm. New Zeddy Will.
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Yeah. I got backstage passes for you to go to Winterfest. 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
5: 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Yeah.
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Wednesday, November 25th, Thanksgiving Eve, right here on Hot 97 at 5 o'clock. All worlds meet. That's right. Who's your

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Bobby Trent's remix, Phoenix Flexin', Boy to Boy Hot. 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Everybody's going to be there. A lot of New York artists in the building. 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

Rolling Stone P, DJ J Nice, I see you. Right now, I got backstage passes for you to go to Winterfest, December 30th. I got those tickets right now, backstage passes.

Outfit Digital, shake the block. I got backstage passes for you to go to Winterfest right now. Ooh. Backstage passes, Winterfest. 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At me, baby.

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Alkaline. Alkaline, I'm looking for you. I'm looking for you for Winterfest. December 30th. You know what that's going to be, baby. I got backstage passes to Winterfest right now. At Funk Flex, let me see that steering wheel.

I'm looking for French Montana, Max B, Remy Ma, Phoenix Flexin, Vendon Flazito. I'm looking for everybody, baby. I'm looking for A Boogie, Cardi B, for Winterfest, December 30th. Gonna be crazy. You want backstage passes to Winterfest at Funk Flex? Let me see that steel type of car you're driving, where you riding. I'll give them to you. Let's go. Right.

0: wanna be.
1: Tracketeer in French Montana. This is. Give me the knife. Ha! You're gonna have to splash on you. Give me the knife. Ooh! The price, I went deaf. Yes! Yeah. I just get the hot joints on. I got backstage passes to Winterfest, December 30th, 20,000 deep. Hey. Let's go! Hey, well, yeah.

Nice. Ladies. Shout out to my man Albert Rodriguez. I see you, my brother. Shout out to my man Cujo. What's going on? Sue Kim, what it is? Brian, I see you. Oh, yeah. Tomas, what's going on, Tomas? Shout out to Nessa, Katrina B. Miro in the morning. What's cracking, my brother? Cynthia, WBLS. Karina, I appreciate all those tickets. Matter of fact, I got backstage passes right now for you to go to Winterfest, 20,000 deep, December 30th. The last and biggest event of the year. It's going to be special. Mm-hmm. Shout out to my man Jay Dixon. Let's go. Ladies, let's rock. Ladies, let's rock. Let's rock.

Heat Energy, I'm on. Hold up, hold up, hold up.

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0: 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Brad Pitt, Heart of the Beast, now playing. Rated PG-13.
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2: The apple bottom make him want to bite.
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0: Hold up.

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TJ Knuckles, what up? Funk Flex on 97. Young Sav, I see you. Put one hand up right now if you're celebrating a birthday. My city, all of this is under new management. Winterfest, the big concert is back.

Everybody okay out there? I want to see your hands over your head. Here we go.

0: ho, you know where I'm going.
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0: What New York City said the Bronx sound like? I need these guys at Winterfest December 30th.

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2: Yep.
0: Zeddy Will, I'm looking for you. I'm looking for you, Zeddy Will. DJ Kid Meech, I'm looking for you. Queensbridge, Mount Vernon. Zeddy Will. Zeddy Will, I'm looking for you. Winterfest, December 30th. I'm looking for you. Yeah. 20,000 D.

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1: 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Headed to the heights for the prison. Go to Portico, cop 250. 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
0: We gotta get back to it. 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
17: 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Trying to...

0: Now you'll be going to take it. I don't know why. I just feel like doing this right now.
1: Body trans. Shake the
0: it's going hard to paint on a Friday night, baby. All right? What you feeling like? What you want to hear? At DJ Bobby Trans, let me know right now. Don't go crazy in that car. 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Put your seatbelt on. All right? Or go fast. It's not going to fall. All right? Stay with me. Keep going.
2: I go hard
0: in the paint. Yeah.
2: Leave you stankin'.
0: What the?

0: buddy. What we doing? Bobby Trends back at 420 Lounge with a couple of the shakes, all right? Big Shake Bobby Trends, Flip Star, Prince One Smiles, Sammy Blends La Merma, all at 420 for the brunch. So the Miguel Plaza, Crepe de la Brunch, 420.
1: MC,
0: Lounge Uptown. Flock, I see Flock Music. Project, the bomb was bobbing, baby. Yeah.
2: This ain't what you want.
0: Let's move.

0: 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First Shake, Mikey Heck. Shout out to Big Reef, King R.B.
1: That's my heart.
0: Shout out to Dalio. Get a good Dalio. Movie time, all right?
1: Damn.
0: Shout out to Frank White, Jersey.
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